0: It's me, baby.
1: What?
0: Yeah, it's me. It's me. Open the door.
1: I thought you left, Lee. What you doing back here?
0: Listen, baby, they have stole my car.
1: What do you mean they stole your car?

It's a time for revelation. It's a light of acceptation. My brothers, we are one nation.

Once upon a time I was tight in my life. Now I tell you that I'm a shining at last. Had the kids, a cat and my wife, but my soul was empty and I wanted plenty.